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1: North Link's two new 140-metre freight flex vessels being built by the Guangzhou shipyard in China have been named following the receipt of 800 votes from members of the public. Like all the North Link freight and passenger vessels, the names begin with the letter H, with one to be named Huskisy and the other Hakan. The Huskisy and the Hakan are scheduled to enter service in 2029, when they will replace North Link's existing freight vessels, the Hellier and the Hildesley. Susan Murray, the Liberal Democrat spokesperson for Scotland in the House of Commons, has hailed the successful static test of a scaled-down launch vehicle by Scottish-Ukrainian rocket development company SkyRora. Last month, SkyRora completed a hot-fire test of its Leo engine. Ms Murray called on the UK government to set out a sustained strategic commitment to Scottish space projects rather than ad hoc grants for specific projects. In August 2022, SkyRora agreed a 10-year contract with the Saxifor Spaceport for up to 16 launches a year by 2030, starting with what was hoped to be the first ever rocket launch from the spaceport. Then all went quiet. Then in August last year, the Civil Aviation Authority granted SkyRora a vertical launch licence, at the time the first to a UK-based company for up to 16 launches a year.

shake the holy waters watered down. And this town's lost its faith. Our colors will fade eventually. So if our time is running out, day after day, we'll make the mundane a masterpiece. Oh my, my, oh my, my love, I take one look at you, you're taking me out.

0: SIBC News.
1: North Link's two new 140-metre freight flex vessels being built by the Guangzhou shipyard in China have been named following the receipt of 800 votes from members of the public. Like all the North Link freight and passenger vessels, the names begin with the letter H, with one to be named Huskisy and the other Hakan. The Huskisy and the Hakan are scheduled to enter service in 2029, when they will replace North Link's existing freight vessels, the Hellier and the Hildersley. Susan Murray, the Liberal Democrat spokesperson for Scotland in the House of Commons, has hailed the successful static test of a scaled-down launch vehicle by Scottish-Ukrainian rocket development company SkyRora. Last month, SkyRora completed a hot-fired test of its Leo engine. Ms Murray called on the UK government to set out a sustained strategic commitment to Scottish space projects rather than ad hoc grants for specific projects. In August 2022, SkyRora agreed a 10-year contract with the Saxifor Spaceport for up to 16 launches a year by 2030, starting with what was hoped to be the first ever rocket launch from the spaceport. Then all went quiet. Then in August last year, the Civil Aviation Authority granted SkyRora a vertical launch licence, at the time the first to a UK-based company for up to 16 launches a year.

0: SIBC News.
1: Northlink's two new 140-metre freight flex vessels being built by the Guangzhou shipyard in China have been named following the receipt of 800 votes from members of the public. Like all the Northlink freight and passenger vessels, the names begin with the letter H, with one to be named Huskisy and the other Hakan. The Huskisy and the Hakan are scheduled to enter service in 2029, when they will replace Northlink's existing freight vessels, the Helier and the Hildersley. Susan Murray, the Liberal Democrat spokesperson for Scotland in the House of Commons, has hailed the successful static test of a scaled-down launch vehicle by Scottish-Ukrainian rocket development company SkyRora. Last month, SkyRora completed a hot-fire test of its LEO engine. Ms Murray called on the UK government to set out a sustained strategic commitment to Scottish space projects rather than ad hoc grants for specific projects. In August 2022, SkyRora agreed a 10-year contract with the Saxavor spaceport for up to 16 launches a year by 2030, starting with what was hoped to be the first ever rocket launch from the spaceport. Then all went quiet. Then in August last year, the Civil Aviation Authority granted SkyRora a vertical launch licence, at the time the first to a UK-based company for up to 16 launches a year.

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1: North Link's two new 140-metre freight flex vessels being built by the Guangzhou shipyard in China have been named following the receipt of 800 votes from members of the public. Like all the North Link freight and passenger vessels, the names begin with the letter H, with one to be named Huskisy and the other Hakan. The Huskisy and the Hakan are scheduled to enter service in 2029, when they will replace North Link's existing freight vessels, the Hellier and the Hildesley. Susan Murray, the Liberal Democrat spokesperson for Scotland in the House of Commons, has hailed the successful static test of a scaled-down launch vehicle by Scottish-Ukrainian rocket development company SkyRora. Last month, SkyRora completed a hot-fired test of its Leo engine. Ms Murray called on the UK government to set out a sustained strategic commitment to Scottish space projects rather than ad hoc grants for specific projects. In August 2022, SkyRora agreed a 10-year contract with the Saxifor Spaceport for up to 16 launches a year by 2030, starting with what was hoped to be the first ever rocket launch from the spaceport. Then all went quiet. Then in August last year, the Civil Aviation Authority granted SkyRora a vertical launch licence, at the time the first to a UK-based company, for up to 16 launches a year.

let's get the party started. See you at the bar, you was hardly talking. That's when I knew that your heart was scarring. Friends to lovers need a part to star in. Like, wait, babe, let me ask your pardon. This ain't Gucci, this is Prada, darling. If you want something, you can ask.

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1: Northlink's two new 140-metre Thraitflex vessels being built by the Guangzhou shipyard in China have been named following the receipt of 800 votes from members of the public. Like all the Northlink freight and passenger vessels, the names begin with the letter H, with one to be named Huskisy and the other Haken. The Huskisy and the Haken are scheduled to enter service in 2029, when they will replace Northlink's existing freight vessels, the Helier and the Hildersley. Susan Murray, the Liberal Democrat spokesperson for Scotland in the House of Commons, has hailed the successful static test of a scaled-down launch vehicle by Scottish-Ukrainian rocket development company SkyRora. Last month, SkyRora completed a hot-fired test of its Leo engine. Ms Murray called on the UK government to set out a sustained strategic commitment to Scottish space projects rather than ad hoc grants for specific projects. In August 2022, SkyRora agreed a 10-year contract with the Saxifor Spaceport for up to 16 launches a year by 2030, starting with what was hoped to be the first ever rocket launch from the spaceport. Then all went quiet. Then in August last year, the Civil Aviation Authority granted SkyRora a vertical launch licence, at the time the first to a UK-based company for up to 16 launches a year.
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They say the holy water's watered down, and this town's lost its faith. Our colors will fade eventually, so if our time is running out, day after day, we'll make the mundane a masterpiece. Oh my, my, oh my, my love, I take one look at you, you're taking me.

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1: The Maritime and Coast Guard Agency has finally decided to enter into discussions with the GMB Union over a voluntary recognition agreement for Coast Guard rescue officers. The Maritime and Coast Guard Agency had previously rejected union recognition on the grounds that the Coast Guard rescue officers were technically employed by the Department for Business and Trade, not by the Maritime and Coast Guard Agency. In response, GMB initiated legal proceedings with the Central Arbitration Committee to force a ruling. A Court of Appeal judgment upheld that remunerated Coast Guard rescue officers held official worker status, laying the groundwork for collective bargaining rights. Earlier this year, the Maritime and Coast Guard Agency faced a backlash over proposals to strip Coast Guard rescue volunteers of their hourly call-out and training pay. Following a nationwide campaign by the GMB Union, an intervention in the UK Parliament by the UK Transport Minister Keir Mather, the UK government halted the plans. The Shetland Islands Council, the Orkney Islands Council and the Western Isles Council have joined forces to propose a pay on entry levy for visitors to the islands, especially cruise ship visitors, to raise money for tourism infrastructure. This is preferred by the councils to an accommodation visitor levy, which they were all against. With the still 138 cruise ships for Lerwick Harbour this year, barring any more cancellations, the typical daytime stop gives passengers a chance to visit scenery and ancient sites and to spend money in local businesses. The councils are urging the Scottish Government to legislate for a point of entry levy that could be added to cruise, ferry and airline fares. The issue with ferry and airline fares is how to tell who is a visitor or not, for instance those who are in the islands for a few days or longer for entirely work-related reasons. Environmental campaigners and Green Party leader Zach Polanski have both separately written to the UK Prime Minister Andy Burnham and the UK Foreign Secretary Ed Miliband to raise concerns about the Rosebank oilfield's links to an Israeli company, Delek Group, because of the company's links with illegal settlements on the West Bank. The Delek Group owns Ithaca Energy, which holds a 20% non-operating working interest in the Rosebank field, 85 nautical miles west-northwest of Unst, as well as all of the nearby Cambo field and 10% of Sheallian west of Sanus. Recently, Ithaca Energy indicated that it was interested in acquiring 80% of Rosebank that is owned by Adura, a joint venture between Norwegian energy firm Equinor and Shell. Northlink's two new 140-metre freight flex vessels being built by the Guangzhou shipyard in China have been named following the receipt of 800 votes from members of the public. Like all the Northlink freight and passenger vessels, the names begin with the letter H, with one to be named Haskasy and the other Haka. The Haskasy and the Haka are scheduled to enter service in 2029, when they will replace Northlink's existing freight vessels, the Hellier and the Hildesay. Susan Murray, the Liberal Democrat spokesperson for Scotland in the House of Commons, has hailed the successful static test of a scaled-down launch vehicle by Scottish-Ukrainian rocket development company Skyrora. Last month, Skyrora completed a hot-fire test of its LEO engine. In August 2022, Skyrora agreed a 10-year contract with the Saxifrage Spaceport for up to 16 launches a year by 2030, starting with what was hoped to be the first ever rocket launch from the spaceport. Then all went quiet. Then in August last year, the Civil Aviation Authority granted Skyrora a vertical launch licence for up to 16 launches a year. Now the weather and the wind will be westerly, moderate breeze force 4, backing southwesterly, fresh breeze force 5. The temperature 12 to 13 degrees.
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1: SIBC. It's Damon Parler, then Taylor Swift with Opalite and Sugar Babes with Ghost. It's Loser from Tame Impala.

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1: The Maritime and Coast Guard Agency has finally decided to enter into discussions with the GMB Union over a voluntary recognition agreement for Coast Guard rescue officers. The Maritime and Coast Guard Agency had previously rejected union recognition on the grounds that the Coast Guard rescue officers were technically employed by the Department for Business and Trade, not by the Maritime and Coast Guard Agency. In response, GMB initiated legal proceedings with the Central Arbitration Committee to force a ruling. A Court of Appeal judgment upheld that remunerated Coast Guard rescue officers held official worker status, laying the groundwork for collective bargaining rights. Earlier this year, the Maritime and Coast Guard Agency faced a backlash over proposals to strip Coast Guard rescue volunteers of their hourly call-out and training pay. Following a nationwide campaign by the GMB Union, an intervention in the UK Parliament by the UK Transport Minister Keir Mather, the UK government halted the plans. The Shetland Islands Council, the Orkney Islands Council and the Western Isles Council have joined forces to propose a pay on entry levy for visitors to the islands, especially cruise ship visitors, to raise money for tourism infrastructure. This is preferred by the councils to an accommodation visitor levy, which they were all against. With the still 138 cruise ships for Lerwick Harbour this year, barring any more cancellations, the typical daytime stop gives passengers a chance to visit scenery and ancient sites and to spend money in local businesses. The councils are urging the Scottish Government to legislate for a point of entry levy that could be added to cruise, ferry and airline fares. The issue with ferry and airline fares is how to tell who is a visitor or not, for instance those who are in the islands for a few days or longer for entirely work-related reasons. Environmental campaigners and Green Party leader Zach Polanski have both separately written to the UK Prime Minister Andy Burnham and the UK Foreign Secretary Ed Miliband to raise concerns about the Rosebank oilfield's links to an Israeli company, Delek Group, because of the company's links with illegal settlements on the West Bank. The Delek Group owns Ithaca Energy, which holds a 20% non-operating working interest in the Rosebank field, 85 nautical miles west-northwest of Unst, as well as all of the nearby Cambo field and 10% of Sheallian west of Sanus. Recently, Ithaca Energy indicated that it was interested in acquiring 80% of Rosebank that is owned by Adura, a joint venture between Norwegian energy firm Equinor and Shell. Northlink's two new 140-metre freight flex vessels being built by the Guangzhou shipyard in China have been named following the receipt of 800 votes from members of the public. Like all the Northlink freight and passenger vessels, the names begin with the letter H, with one to be named Haskasy and the other Haka. The Haskasy and the Haken are scheduled to enter service in 2029, when they will replace Northlink's existing freight vessels, the Hellier and the Hildesay. Susan Murray, the Liberal Democrat spokesperson for Scotland in the House of Commons, has hailed the successful static test of a scaled-down launch vehicle by Scottish-Ukrainian rocket development company Skyrora. Last month, Skyrora completed a hot-fire test of its LEO engine. In August 2022, Skyrora agreed a 10-year contract with the Saxifrage spaceport for up to 16 launches a year by 2030, starting with what was hoped to be the first ever rocket launch from the spaceport. Then all went quiet. Then in August last year, the Civil Aviation Authority granted Skyrora a vertical launch licence for up to 16 launches a year. Now the weather, and the wind will be westerly, moderate breeze force 4, backing southwesterly, fresh breeze force 5. The temperature will be 12 to 13 degrees.
2: 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If you don't have access to the internet or have a disability which prevents you from applying online, please call 01595 744 032. Did you know that?
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1: 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Ariana Grande, then Sabrina Carpenter, Busy Woman, and Olivia Dean, Man I Need. Hate That It Made You Love Me, it's Ariana Grande.

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1: The Maritime and Coast Guard Agency has finally decided to enter into discussions with the GMB Union over a voluntary recognition agreement for Coast Guard rescue officers. The Maritime and Coast Guard Agency had previously rejected union recognition on the grounds that the Coast Guard rescue officers were technically employed by the Department for Business and Trade, not by the Maritime and Coast Guard Agency. In response, GMB initiated legal proceedings with the Central Arbitration Committee to force a ruling. A Court of Appeal judgment upheld that remunerated Coast Guard rescue officers held official worker status, laying the groundwork for collective bargaining rights. Earlier this year, the Maritime and Coast Guard Agency faced a backlash over proposals to strip Coast Guard rescue volunteers of their hourly call-out and training pay. Following a nationwide campaign by the GMB Union, an intervention in the UK Parliament by the UK Transport Minister Keir Mather, the UK government halted the plans. The Shetland Isles Council, the Orkney Isles Council and the Western Isles Council have joined forces to propose a pay-on-entry levy for visitors to the islands, especially cruise ship visitors, to raise money for tourism infrastructure. This is referred by the councils to an accommodation visitor levy, which they were all against. With the still 138 cruise ships for Lerwick Harbour this year, barring any more cancellations, the typical daytime stop gives passengers a chance to visit scenery and ancient sites and to spend money in local businesses. The councils are urging the Scottish Government to legislate for a point of entry levy that could be added to cruise, ferry and airline fares. The issue with ferry and airline fares is how to tell who is a visitor or not, for instance those who are in the islands for a few days or longer for entirely work-related reasons. Environmental campaigners and Green Party leader Zach Polanski have both separately written to the UK Prime Minister Andy Burnham and the UK Foreign Secretary Ed Miliband to raise concerns about the Rosebank oilfield's links to an Israeli company, Delek Group, because of the company's links with illegal settlements on the West Bank. The Delek Group owns Ithaca Energy, which holds a 20% non-operating working interest in the Rosebank field, 85 nautical miles west-northwest of Unst, as well as all of the nearby Cambo field and 10% of Sheallian west of Sanus. Recently, Ithaca Energy indicated that it was interested in acquiring 80% of Rosebank that is owned by Adura, a joint venture between Norwegian energy firm Equinor and Shell. Northlink's two new 140-metre freight flex vessels being built by the Guangzhou Shipyard in China have been named following the receipt of 800 votes from members of the public. Like all the Northlink freight and passenger vessels, the names begin with the letter H, with one to be named Haskasee and the other Hakan. The Haskasee and the Hakan are scheduled to enter service in 2029, when they will replace Northlink's existing freight vessels, the Helier and the Hildersea. Susan Murray, the Liberal Democrat spokesperson for Scotland in the House of Commons, has hailed the successful static test of a scaled-down launch vehicle by Scottish-Ukrainian rocket development company Skyrora. Last month, Skyrora completed a hot-fire test of its LEO engine. In August 2022, Skyrora agreed a 10-year contract with the Saxifrage spaceport for up to 16 launches a year by 2030, starting with what was hoped to be the first ever rocket launch from the spaceport. Then all went quiet. Then in August last year, the Civil Aviation Authority granted Skyrora a vertical launch licence for up to 16 launches a year. Now the weather, and the wind will be westerly, moderate breeze force 4, backing southwesterly, fresh breeze force 5. The temperature will be 12 to 13 degrees.
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1: Now we have Joseph and then Noah Kahan with The Great Divide and Callum Beattie with Sunflower. 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
1: The Maritime and Coast Guard Agency has finally decided to enter into discussions with the GMB Union over a voluntary recognition agreement for Coast Guard rescue officers. The Maritime and Coast Guard Agency had previously rejected union recognition on the grounds that the Coast Guard rescue officers were technically employed by the Department for Business and Trade, not by the Maritime and Coast Guard Agency. In response, GMB initiated legal proceedings with the Central Arbitration Committee to force a ruling. A Court of Appeal judgment upheld that remunerated Coast Guard rescue officers held official worker status, laying the groundwork for collective bargaining rights. Earlier this year, the Maritime and Coast Guard Agency faced a backlash over proposals to strip Coast Guard rescue volunteers of their hourly call-out and training pay. Following a nationwide campaign by the GMB Union, an intervention in the UK Parliament by the UK Transport Minister Keir Mather, the UK government halted the plans. The Shetland Islands Council, the Orkney Islands Council and the Western Isles Council have joined forces to propose a pay on entry levy for visitors to the islands, especially cruise ship visitors, to raise money for tourism infrastructure. This is preferred by the councils to an accommodation visitor levy, which they were all against. With the still 138 cruise ships for Lerwick Harbour this year, barring any more cancellations, the typical daytime stop gives passengers a chance to visit scenery and ancient sites and to spend money in local businesses. The councils are urging the Scottish Government to legislate for a point of entry levy that could be added to cruise, ferry and airline fares. The issue with ferry and airline fares is how to tell who is a visitor or not, for instance those who are in the islands for a few days or longer for entirely work-related reasons. Environmental campaigners and Green Party leader Zach Polanski have both separately written to the UK Prime Minister Andy Burnham and the UK Foreign Secretary Ed Miliband to raise concerns about the Rosebank oilfield's links to an Israeli company, Delek Group, because of the company's links with illegal settlements on the West Bank. The Delek Group owns Ithaca Energy, which holds a 20% non-operating working interest in the Rosebank field, 85 nautical miles west-northwest of Unst, as well as all of the nearby Cambo field and 10% of Schiehallion west of Sanus. Recently, Ithaca Energy indicated that it was interested in acquiring 80% of Rosebank that is owned by Adura, a joint venture between Norwegian energy firm Equinor and Shell. Northlink's two new 140-metre freight flex vessels being built by the Guangzhou shipyard in China have been named following the receipt of 800 votes from members of the public. Like all the Northlink freight and passenger vessels, the names begin with the letter H, with one to be named Haskasy and the other Haka. The Haskasy and the Haka are scheduled to enter service in 2029, when they will replace Northlink's existing freight vessels, the Hellier and the Hildesay. Susan Murray, the Liberal Democrat spokesperson for Scotland in the House of Commons, has hailed the successful static test of a scaled-down launch vehicle by Scottish-Ukrainian rocket development company Skyrora. Last month, Skyrora completed a hot-fired test of its LEO engine. In August 2022, Skyrora agreed a 10-year contract with the Saxifrage Spaceport for up to 16 launches a year by 2030, starting with what was hoped to be the first ever rocket launch from the spaceport. Then all went quiet. Then in August last year, the Civil Aviation Authority granted Skyrora a vertical launch licence for up to 16 launches a year. Now the weather and the wind will be westerly, moderate breeze force 4, backing southwesterly, fresh breeze force 5. The temperature 12 to 13 degrees.
2: 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If you don't have access to the internet or have a disability which prevents you from applying online, please call 01595 744 032. Did you know that?
0: Almost all of Shetland caught whitefish and shellfish, mussels and salmon leave the islands on Northlink's passenger and freight vessels. 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
1: The Maritime and Coast Guard Agency has finally decided to enter into discussions with the GMB Union over a voluntary recognition agreement for Coast Guard rescue officers. The Maritime and Coast Guard Agency had previously rejected union recognition on the grounds that the Coast Guard rescue officers were technically employed by the Department for Business and Trade, not by the Maritime and Coast Guard Agency. In response, GMB initiated legal proceedings with the Central Arbitration Committee to force a ruling. A Court of Appeal judgment upheld that remunerated Coast Guard rescue officers held official worker status, laying the groundwork for collective bargaining rights. Earlier this year, the Maritime and Coast Guard Agency faced a backlash over proposals to strip Coast Guard rescue volunteers of their hourly call-out and training pay. Following a nationwide campaign by the GMB Union, an intervention in the UK Parliament by the UK Transport Minister Keir Mather, the UK government halted the plans. The Shetland Islands Council, the Orkney Islands Council and the Western Isles Council have joined forces to propose a pay on entry levy for visitors to the islands, especially cruise ship visitors, to raise money for tourism infrastructure. This is preferred by the councils to an accommodation visitor levy, which they were all against. With the still 138 cruise ships for Lerwick Harbour this year, barring any more cancellations, the typical daytime stop gives passengers a chance to visit scenery and ancient sites and to spend money in local businesses. The councils are urging the Scottish Government to legislate for a point of entry levy, which could be added to cruise, ferry and airline fares. The issue with ferry and airline fares is how to tell who is a visitor or not. For instance, those who are in the islands for a few days or longer for entirely work-related reasons. Environmental campaigners and Green Party leader Zach Polsanski have both separately written to UK Prime Minister Andy Burnham and UK Foreign Secretary Ed Miliband to raise concerns about the Rosebank oilfield's links to an Israeli company, Delek Group, because the company's links with illegal settlements on the West Bank. The Delek Group owns Ithaca Energy, which holds a 20% non-operating working interest in the Rosebank field, 85 nautical miles west-northwest of Unst, as well as all of the nearby Campbell field and 10% of Schiehallion west of Sannes. Recently, Ithaca Energy indicated that it was interested in acquiring the 80% of Rosebank that is owned by Adura, a joint venture between Norwegian energy firm Equinor and Shell. The weather and the wind will be westerly, moderate breeze, force 4, backing southwesterly, fresh breeze, force 5. The temperature will be 12 to 13 degrees.
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1: The Maritime and Coast Guard Agency has finally decided to enter into discussions with the GMB Union over a voluntary recognition agreement for Coast Guard rescue officers. The Maritime and Coast Guard Agency had previously rejected union recognition on the grounds that the Coast Guard rescue officers were technically employed by the Department for Business and Trade, not by the Maritime and Coast Guard Agency. In response, GMB initiated legal proceedings with the Central Arbitration Committee to force a ruling. A Court of Appeal judgment upheld that remunerated Coast Guard rescue officers held official worker status, laying the groundwork for collective bargaining rights. Earlier this year, the Maritime and Coast Guard Agency faced a backlash over proposals to strip Coast Guard rescue volunteers of their hourly call-out and training pay. Following a nationwide campaign by the GMB Union, an intervention in the UK Parliament by the UK Transport Minister Keir Mather, the UK Government halted the plans. The Shetland Islands Council, the Orkney Islands Council and the Western Isles Council have joined forces to propose a pay on entry levy for visitors to the islands, especially cruise ship visitors, to raise money for tourism infrastructure. This is preferred by the councils to an accommodation visitor levy, which they were all against. With the still 138 cruise ships for Lerwick Harbour this year, barring any more cancellations, the typical daytime stop gives passengers a chance to visit scenery and ancient sites and to spend money in local businesses. The councils are urging the Scottish Government to legislate for a point of entry levy, which could be added to cruise, ferry and airline fares. The issue with ferry and airline fares is how to tell who is a visitor or not. For instance, those who are in the islands for a few days or longer for entirely work-related reasons. Environmental campaigners and Green Party leader Zach Polsanski have both separately written to UK Prime Minister Andy Burnham and UK Foreign Secretary Ed Miliband to raise concerns about the Rosebank oilfield's links to an Israeli company, Delek Group, because the company's links with illegal settlements on the West Bank. The Delek Group owns Ithaca Energy, which holds a 20% non-operating working interest in the Rosebank field, 85 nautical miles west-northwest of Unst, as well as all of the nearby Campbell field and 10% of Schiehallion west of Sannes. Recently, Ithaca Energy indicated that it was interested in acquiring the 80% of Rosebank that is owned by Adura, a joint venture between Norwegian energy firm Equinor and Shell. The weather and the wind will be westerly, moderate breeze, force 4, backing southwesterly, fresh breeze, force 5. The temperature will be 12 to 13 degrees.
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1: The Maritime and Coast Guard Agency has finally decided to enter into discussions with the GMB Union over a voluntary recognition agreement for Coast Guard rescue officers. The Maritime and Coast Guard Agency had previously rejected union recognition on the grounds that the Coast Guard rescue officers were technically employed by the Department for Business and Trade, not by the Maritime and Coast Guard Agency. In response, GMB initiated legal proceedings with the Central Arbitration Committee to force a ruling. A Court of Appeal judgment upheld that remunerated Coast Guard rescue officers held official worker status, laying the groundwork for collective bargaining rights. Earlier this year, the Maritime and Coast Guard Agency faced a backlash over proposals to strip Coast Guard rescue volunteers of their hourly call-out and training pay. Following a nationwide campaign by the GMB Union, an intervention in the UK Parliament by the UK Transport Minister Keir Mather, the UK government halted the plans. The Shetland Islands Council, the Orkney Islands Council and the Western Isles Council have joined forces to propose a pay on entry levy for visitors to the islands, especially cruise ship visitors, to raise money for tourism infrastructure. This is preferred by the councils to an accommodation visitor levy, which they were all against. With the still 138 cruise ships for Lerwick Harbour this year, barring any more cancellations, the typical daytime stop gives passengers a chance to visit scenery and ancient sites and to spend money in local businesses. The councils are urging the Scottish Government to legislate for a point of entry levy, which could be added to cruise, ferry and airline fares. The issue with ferry and airline fares is how to tell who is a visitor or not. For instance, those who are in the islands for a few days or longer for entirely work-related reasons. Environmental campaigners and Green Party leader Zach Polsanski have both separately written to UK Prime Minister Andy Burnham and UK Foreign Secretary Ed Miliband to raise concerns about the Rosebank oilfield's links to an Israeli company, Delek Group, because the company's links with illegal settlements on the West Bank. The Delek Group owns Ithaca Energy, which holds a 20% non-operating working interest in the Rosebank field, 85 nautical miles west-northwest of Unst, as well as all of the nearby Campbell field and 10% of Schiehallion west of Sannes. Recently, Ithaca Energy indicated that it was interested in acquiring the 80% of Rosebank that is owned by Adura, a joint venture between Norwegian energy firm Equinor and Shell. The weather and the wind will be westerly, moderate breeze, force 4, backing southwesterly, fresh breeze, force 5. The temperature will be 12 to 13 degrees.
2: 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If you don't have access to the internet or have a disability which prevents you from applying online, please call 01595 744 032.
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1: The Maritime and Coast Guard Agency has finally decided to enter into discussions with the GMB Union over a voluntary recognition agreement for Coast Guard rescue officers. The Maritime and Coast Guard Agency had previously rejected union recognition on the grounds that the Coast Guard rescue officers were technically employed by the Department for Business and Trade, not by the Maritime and Coast Guard Agency. In response, GMB initiated legal proceedings with the Central Arbitration Committee to force a ruling. A Court of Appeal judgment upheld that remunerated Coast Guard rescue officers held official worker status, laying the groundwork for collective bargaining rights. Earlier this year, the Maritime and Coast Guard Agency faced a backlash over proposals to strip Coast Guard rescue volunteers of their hourly call-out and training pay. Following a nationwide campaign by the GMB Union, an intervention in the UK Parliament by the UK Transport Minister Keir Mather, the UK Government halted the plans. The Shetland Islands Council, the Orkney Islands Council and the Western Isles Council have joined forces to propose a pay on entry levy for visitors to the islands, especially cruise ship visitors, to raise money for tourism infrastructure. This is preferred by the councils to an accommodation visitor levy, which they were all against. With the still 138 cruise ships for Lerwick Harbour this year, barring any more cancellations, the typical daytime stop gives passengers a chance to visit scenery and ancient sites and to spend money in local businesses. The councils are urging the Scottish Government to legislate for a point of entry levy, which could be added to cruise, ferry and airline fares. The issue with ferry and airline fares is how to tell who is a visitor or not. For instance, those who are in the islands for a few days or longer for entirely work-related reasons. Environmental campaigners and Green Party leader Zach Polsanski have both separately written to UK Prime Minister Andy Burnham and UK Foreign Secretary Ed Miliband to raise concerns about the Rosebank oilfield's links to an Israeli company, Delek Group, because the company's links with illegal settlements on the West Bank. The Delek Group owns Ithaca Energy, which holds a 20% non-operating working interest in the Rosebank field, 85 nautical miles west-northwest of Unst, as well as all of the nearby Campbell field, and 10% of Schiehallion west of Sannes. Recently, Ithaca Energy indicated that it was interested in acquiring the 80% of Rosebank that is owned by Adura, a joint venture between Norwegian energy firm Equinor and Shell. The weather and the wind will be westerly, moderate breeze, force 4, backing southwesterly, fresh breeze, force 5. The temperature is 12 to 13 degrees.
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1: The Maritime and Coast Guard Agency has finally decided to enter into discussions with the GMB Union over a voluntary recognition agreement for Coast Guard rescue officers. The Maritime and Coast Guard Agency had previously rejected union recognition on the grounds that the Coast Guard rescue officers were technically employed by the Department for Business and Trade, not by the Maritime and Coast Guard Agency. In response, GMB initiated legal proceedings with the Central Arbitration Committee to force a ruling. A Court of Appeal judgment upheld that remunerated Coast Guard rescue officers held official worker status, laying the groundwork for collective bargaining rights. Earlier this year, the Maritime and Coast Guard Agency faced a backlash over proposals to strip Coast Guard rescue volunteers of their hourly call-out and training pay. Following a nationwide campaign by the GMB Union, an intervention in the UK Parliament by the UK Transport Minister Keir Mather, the UK government halted the plans. The Shetland Islands Council, the Orkney Islands Council and the Western Isles Council have joined forces to propose a pay on entry levy for visitors to the islands, especially cruise ship visitors, to raise money for tourism infrastructure. This is preferred by the councils to an accommodation visitor levy, which they were all against. With the still 138 cruise ships for Lerwick Harbour this year, barring any more cancellations, the typical daytime stop gives passengers a chance to visit scenery and ancient sites and to spend money in local businesses. The councils are urging the Scottish Government to legislate for a point of entry levy, which could be added to cruise, ferry and airline fares. The issue with ferry and airline fares is how to tell who is a visitor or not. For instance, those who are in the islands for a few days or longer for entirely work-related reasons. Environmental campaigners and Green Party leader Zach Polsanski have both separately written to UK Prime Minister Andy Burnham and UK Foreign Secretary Ed Miliband to raise concerns about the Rosebank oil field's links to an Israeli company, Delek Group, because the company's links with illegal settlements on the West Bank. The Delek Group owns Ithaca Energy, which holds a 20% non-operating working interest in the Rosebank field, 85 nautical miles west-northwest of Unst, as well as all of the nearby Campbell field, and 10% of Schiehallion west of Sannes. Recently, Ithaca Energy indicated that it was interested in acquiring the 80% of Rosebank that is owned by Adura, a joint venture between Norwegian energy firm Equinor and Shell. The weather and the wind will be westerly, moderate breeze, force 4, backing southwesterly, fresh breeze, force 5. The temperature will be 12 to 13 degrees.
2: Screening this week at Mareel, Anne Hathaway stars with Dakota Johnson and Josh Hartnett in Verity, a glossy, seductive thriller adapted from the best-selling Colleen Hoover novel. 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

ladies and gentlemen, I'm gonna tell you about one of the many men. Name is irrelevant, height is irrelevant. He was 1 out of 10, I wish that I knew it then. I'm still recovering.

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1: The Maritime and Coast Guard Agency has finally decided to enter into discussions with the GMB Union over a voluntary recognition agreement for Coast Guard rescue officers. The Maritime and Coast Guard Agency had previously rejected union recognition on the grounds that the Coast Guard rescue officers were technically employed by the Department for Business and Trade, not by the Maritime and Coast Guard Agency. In response, GMB initiated legal proceedings with the Central Arbitration Committee to force a ruling. A Court of Appeal judgment upheld that remunerated Coast Guard rescue officers held official worker status, laying the groundwork for collective bargaining rights. Earlier this year, the Maritime and Coast Guard Agency faced a backlash over proposals to strip Coast Guard rescue volunteers of their hourly call-out and training pay. Following a nationwide campaign by the GMB Union, an intervention in the UK Parliament by the UK Transport Minister Keir Mather, the UK Government halted the plans. The Shetland Isles Council, the Orkney Islands Council and the Western Isles Council have joined forces to propose a pay on entry levy for visitors to the islands, especially cruise ship visitors, to raise money for tourism infrastructure. This is preferred by the councils to an accommodation visitor levy, which they were all against. With the still 138 cruise ships for Lerwick Harbour this year, barring any more cancellations, the typical daytime stop gives passengers a chance to visit scenery and ancient sites and to spend money in local businesses. The councils are urging the Scottish Government to legislate for a point of entry levy, which could be added to cruise, ferry and airline fares. The issue with ferry and airline fares is how to tell who is a visitor or not. For instance, those who are in the islands for a few days or longer for entirely work-related reasons. Environmental campaigners and Green Party leader Zach Polsanski have both separately written to UK Prime Minister Andy Burnham and UK Foreign Secretary Ed Miliband to raise concerns about the Rosebank oil field's links to an Israeli company, Delek Group, because the company's links with illegal settlements on the West Bank. The Delek Group owns Ithaca Energy, which holds a 20% non-operating working interest in the Rosebank field, 85 nautical miles west-northwest of Unst, as well as all of the nearby Cambo field and 10% of Schiehallion west of Sannes. Recently, Ithaca Energy indicated that it was interested in acquiring the 80% of Rosebank that is owned by Adura, a joint venture between Norwegian energy firm Equinor and Shell. The weather and the wind will be westerly, moderate breeze, force 4, backing southwesterly, fresh breeze, force 5. The temperature will be 12 to 13 degrees.
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1: It's another Fitch and 54 Ultra, and then Laura Young One Thing, and Joseph, a new single from Joseph, and it's called Separate. 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

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That's when I knew that your heart was scarring. Friends to lovers need a part to star in. 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
1: The Maritime and Coast Guard Agency has finally decided to enter into discussions with the GMB Union over a voluntary recognition agreement for Coast Guard rescue officers. The Maritime and Coast Guard Agency had previously rejected union recognition on the grounds that the Coast Guard rescue officers were technically employed by the Department for Business and Trade, not by the Maritime and Coast Guard Agency. In response, GMB initiated legal proceedings with the Central Arbitration Committee to force a ruling. A Court of Appeal judgment upheld that remunerated Coast Guard rescue officers held official worker status, laying the groundwork for collective bargaining rights. Earlier this year, the Maritime and Coast Guard Agency faced a backlash over proposals to strip Coast Guard rescue volunteers of their hourly call-out and training pay. Following a nationwide campaign by the GMB Union, an intervention in the UK Parliament by the UK Transport Minister Keir Mather, the UK Government halted the plans. The Shetland Islands Council, the Orkney Islands Council and the Western Isles Council have joined forces to propose a pay on entry levy for visitors to the islands, especially cruise ship visitors, to raise money for tourism infrastructure. This is preferred by the councils to an accommodation visitor levy, which they were all against. With the still 138 cruise ships for Lerwick Harbour this year, barring any more cancellations, the typical daytime stop gives passengers a chance to visit scenery and ancient sites and to spend money in local businesses. The councils are urging the Scottish Government to legislate for a point of entry levy, which could be added to cruise, ferry and airline fares. The issue with ferry and airline fares is how to tell who is a visitor or not. For instance, those who are in the islands for a few days or longer for entirely work-related reasons. Environmental campaigners and Green Party leader Zach Polsanski have both separately written to UK Prime Minister Andy Burnham and UK Foreign Secretary Ed Miliband to raise concerns about the Rosebank oilfield's links to an Israeli company, Delek Group, because the company's links with illegal settlements on the West Bank. The Delek Group owns Ithaca Energy, which holds a 20% non-operating working interest in the Rosebank field, 85 nautical miles west-northwest of Unst, as well as all of the nearby Campbell field and 10% of Schiehallion west of Sannes. Recently, Ithaca Energy indicated that it was interested in acquiring the 80% of Rosebank that is owned by Adura, a joint venture between Norwegian energy firm Equinor and Shell. The weather and the wind will be westerly, moderate breeze, force 4, backing southwesterly, fresh breeze, force 5. The temperature will be 12 to 13 degrees.
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So if our time is running out, day after day, we'll make the mundane a masterpiece. Oh my, my, oh my, my love, I take one look at you, you're taking me.

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1: The Maritime and Coast Guard Agency has finally decided to enter into discussions with the GMB Union over a voluntary recognition agreement for Coast Guard rescue officers. The Maritime and Coast Guard Agency had previously rejected union recognition on the grounds that the Coast Guard rescue officers were technically employed by the Department for Business and Trade, not by the Maritime and Coast Guard Agency. In response, GMB initiated legal proceedings with the Central Arbitration Committee to force a ruling. A Court of Appeal judgment upheld that remunerated Coast Guard rescue officers held official worker status, laying the groundwork for collective bargaining rights. Earlier this year, the Maritime and Coast Guard Agency faced a backlash over proposals to strip Coast Guard rescue volunteers of their hourly call-out and training pay. Following a nationwide campaign by the GMB Union, an intervention in the UK Parliament by the UK Transport Minister Keir Mather, the UK Government halted the plans. The Shetland Islands Council, the Orkney Islands Council and the Western Isles Council have joined forces to propose a pay on entry levy for visitors to the islands, especially cruise ship visitors, to raise money for tourism infrastructure. This is preferred by the councils to an accommodation visitor levy, which they were all against. With the still 138 cruise ships for Lerwick Harbour this year, barring any more cancellations, the typical daytime stop gives passengers a chance to visit scenery and ancient sites and to spend money in local businesses. The councils are urging the Scottish Government to legislate for a point of entry levy, which could be added to cruise, ferry and airline fares. The issue with ferry and airline fares is how to tell who is a visitor or not. For instance, those who are in the islands for a few days or longer for entirely work-related reasons. Environmental campaigners and Green Party leader Zach Polsanski have both separately written to UK Prime Minister Andy Burnham and UK Foreign Secretary Ed Miliband to raise concerns about the Rosebank oil field's links to an Israeli company, Delek Group, because the company's links with illegal settlements on the West Bank. The Delek Group owns Ithaca Energy, which holds a 20% non-operating working interest in the Rosebank field, 85 nautical miles west-northwest of Unst, as well as all of the nearby Campbell field, and 10% of Schiehallion west of Sannes. Recently, Ithaca Energy indicated that it was interested in acquiring the 80% of Rosebank that is owned by Adura, a joint venture between Norwegian energy firm Equinor and Shell. The weather and the wind will be westerly, moderate breeze, force 4, backing southwesterly, fresh breeze, force 5. The temperature will be 12 to 13 degrees.
2: 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What could happen if culture was at the heart of Lerwick? 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
1: The Maritime and Coast Guard Agency has finally decided to enter into discussions with the GMB Union over a voluntary recognition agreement for Coast Guard rescue officers. The Maritime and Coast Guard Agency had previously rejected union recognition on the grounds that the Coast Guard rescue officers were technically employed by the Department for Business and Trade, not by the Maritime and Coast Guard Agency. In response, GMB initiated legal proceedings with the Central Arbitration Committee to force a ruling. A Court of Appeal judgment upheld that remunerated Coast Guard rescue officers held official worker status, laying the groundwork for collective bargaining rights. Earlier this year, the Maritime and Coast Guard Agency faced a backlash over proposals to strip Coast Guard rescue volunteers of their hourly call-out and training pay. Following a nationwide campaign by the GMB Union, an intervention in the UK Parliament by the UK Transport Minister Keir Mather, the UK Government halted the plans. The Shetland Islands Council, the Orkney Islands Council and the Western Isles Council have joined forces to propose a pay-on-entry levy for visitors to the islands, especially cruise ship visitors, to raise money for tourism infrastructure. This is preferred by the councils to an accommodation visitor levy, which they were all against. With the still 138 cruise ships for Lerwick Harbour this year, barring any more cancellations, the typical daytime stop gives passengers a chance to visit scenery and ancient sites and to spend money in local businesses. The councils are urging the Scottish Government to legislate for a point of entry levy, which could be added to cruise, ferry and airline fares. The issue with ferry and airline fares is how to tell who is a visitor or not. For instance, those who are in the islands for a few days or longer for entirely work-related reasons. Environmental campaigners and Green Party leader Zach Polsanski have both separately written to UK Prime Minister Andy Burnham and UK Foreign Secretary Ed Miliband to raise concerns about the Rosebank oilfield's links to an Israeli company, Delek Group, because the company's links with illegal settlements on the West Bank. The Delek Group owns Ithaca Energy, which holds a 20% non-operating working interest in the Rosebank field, 85 nautical miles west-northwest of Unst, as well as all of the nearby Campbell field and 10% of Schiehallion west of Sannes. Recently, Ithaca Energy indicated that it was interested in acquiring the 80% of Rosebank that is owned by Adura, a joint venture between Norwegian energy firm Equinor and Shell. The weather and the wind will be westerly, moderate breeze, force 4, backing southwesterly, fresh breeze, force 5. The temperature will be 12 to 13 degrees.
2: 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Did you know that?
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0: 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Just Sing is an informal singing group for anyone age 16 plus, while Voice Notes brings S1 to S6 together to sing together. 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

and there she danced under the weight of her cloud. 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She must be patient. She must have faith in the seeds that are planted beneath the snow. She must hold on, and she must let go.

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0: 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If you don't have access to the internet or have a disability which prevents you from applying online, please call 01595 744 032. Did you know that?
1: Shetland cod fish is an environmentally friendly meal choice and generates much lower carbon emissions than farmed meat like pork, beef or salmon. The carbon footprint of chicken is up to 80% higher than that of pelagic fish such as mackerel and herring.
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2: 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Now we have Stella Lefty, then Noah Kahan with Doors, and the Snuts with a new single, Snuts from West Lothian, a new single called PTS. Stella Lefty and Boston. On a train.

Let's get the party started. See you at the bar, you was hardly talking. That's when I knew that your heart was scarring. Friends to lovers need a part to star in. Like, wait, babe, let me

screening this week at Mareel, Anne Hathaway stars with Dakota Johnson and Josh Hartnett in Verity, a glossy, seductive thriller adapted from the best-selling Colleen Hoover novel. Daisy Edgar Jones leads a fresh, irresistible new take on the classic Jane Austen novel, Sense and Sensibility. A cinematic adventure in a voyage of discovery, North Sea, Nature Untamed takes us underwater into the hidden marine wilderness. Hope is an action-packed, non-stop rollercoaster ride featuring an international ensemble cast. 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
1: 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It's Olivia Dean, then Cat's Eye, Gabriella, and Olivia Rodrigo in Stupid Song. Man, I need Olivia Dean.

They say the 20s are the best years of your life, but I seem to be spending mine missing sunsets, cause I'm busy on my phone observing everyone else, how I compare and obsess, just me, my phone and these walls. And I've been sober for some months, but I can feel the demons waiting on my downfall. Since I'm so ugly and irrelevant, I've been losing friends as if I'm trying to get rid of them. I googled why I'm so desperate for validation.

Events coming soon from Shetland Arts. If you love to sing, this is the perfect class for you. Just Sing is an informal singing group for anyone aged 16 plus, while Voice Notes brings S1 to S6 together to sing together. Both groups meet on Thursdays and are led by Suzanne Briggs, with plenty of fun and no singing experience needed. Just bring yourself and have a go. Our Shetland Youth Theatre Intensive will provide an opportunity for any young person aged 12 to 19 with an interest in theatre to create a production from start to finish. The Intensive is from Sunday the 11th to Thursday the 15th of October. Join us for Between Light and Sound, an immersive electronic music night by Nightmix, featuring DJs Drosso and Bex on Saturday the 17th of October. 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Our first one takes place on Sunday the 18th of October. Go to shetlandarts.org for more information and to book tickets.